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4: The top stories this hour. Donald Trump's ordered a second night of airstrikes against Iran, putting a fragile ceasefire between both countries under even more strain. State media in Tehran's reported several explosions across the country's southern coast. In response, its Revolutionary Guards say they've targeted American bases in Bahrain and Kuwait, where air raid sirens have been heard. Our US correspondent Mark Stone says President Trump's aims now are unclear.
5: He's saying the ceasefire is over, but has said that the Iran war has not started again. I think it is absolutely clear that his erratic policy shifts on Iran are evidence that he does not know how to get out of this war which he started.
4: Former Defence Minister Al Khan has confirmed he won't run for the Labour leadership. Nominations open today, with Andy Burnham expected to be the only candidate who can win. The British Veterinary Association has welcomed the biggest shake-up of the sector since the 1960s. Ministers say an independent regulator would give pet owners more power to complain. A review's concluded disability benefits are no longer fit for purpose. The interim report by Minister Sir Stephen Timms found people applying for personal independence payment often found the system dehumanising. The Princess of Wales and the Prime Minister are among those who've congratulated Arthur Ferry after the wildcard reached the Wimbledon semi-finals. It follows a straight sets win yesterday over Flavio Cabolli. Ferry will become the new British number one, having started the tournament ranked 114th in the world. He also met the Queen before and after his win.
6: She was waiting for me at the end of the match and she congratulated me. I told her how much of an honour it was for me to play in front of her, and yeah, she just said, congratulations, keep going. I told her it was my birthday on Sunday, so it'd be great to play the Wimbledon final on my birthday.
4: And Justin Bieber will join BTS, Shakira and Madonna for the first FIFA World Cup half-time show. It'll take place during next Sunday's final. From Sky News, I'm Cam Hall.

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5: Top stories this hour. US Central Command says it struck 90 Iranian military targets during a second night of renewed airstrikes. There have been several explosions across Iran's southern coast after President Trump declared a fragile ceasefire over yesterday. Tehran's Revolutionary Guards say they've targeted American military bases in the region in response. Air raid sirens were heard over Kuwait. Vet businesses will be accountable to an independent regulator for the first time as part of the biggest shake-up of the sector in 60 years. It's after a recent review found some animal owners are paying tens of thousands of pounds for treatment. Here's what Environment Secretary Emma Reynolds hopes the change will do.
6: To introduce more price transparency, drive down prices so that pet owners can benefit from comparing prices between practices, but also crucially modernising a system that dates back to 1966.
5: Nominations open today for the Labour leadership. Andy Burnham's expected to be the only MP putting himself forward after his last rival, ex-Defence Minister Al Khans, withdrew yesterday. There's a warning about a drug driving epidemic on the UK's roads. Freedom of information requests found offences rose by 28% last year. Britain's Arthur Ferry told the Queen he'd love to make the Wimbledon final on his 24th birthday this Sunday. He's the second wild card to reach the semi-finals. These fans hope he can go all the way.
7: If Sentinel get beyond him, why not? An England and a Ferry double, that's what we want.
8: He's fit, he's got, he's the local,
9: very level-headed.
8: He's got everything to play for, nothing to lose.
10: He's got to get through to the final, and then if he takes down Sinner or Djokovic, that would be,
9: that'd be
10: something for the Asians.
5: And Sizewell B nuclear power station's going to stay running until 2055. It supplies around 3% of the UK's electricity. From Sky News, I'm Cam Hall.

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10: Top stories this hour. Donald Trump's warned attacks on Iran could get much worse as American forces carried out a second night of airstrikes yesterday. The US president declared the ceasefire between the two countries over. Iran's responded with strikes on American military bases in the Gulf. Nominations open today for the Labour leadership, but Andy Burnham's expected to be the only MP putting himself forward to be the next Prime Minister. If that is the case, he'll be confirmed as Sir Starmer's successor next Friday. Sport. The Wimbledon fairy tale continues for Britain. Arthur Ferry, who's become only the second wildcard ever to reach the semi-finals at the All England Club. These fans reckon he could go all the way.
11: Amazing.
12: Yeah, he's brilliant. He's a good ambassador, isn't he, for
13: really
12: tennis?
13: He can take over for Murray.
14: I think he's cool, calm and collected.
15: He's really determined. He seems quite calm.
16: And he's just got lovely demeanour around the court. And of course, he's British, so we all love him.
10: And finally, the World Cup quarterfinals get underway tonight when favourites France come up against Morocco. Okay.
17: Now for the news across the South. Hampshire's been named among the 10 worst areas in England and Wales for animal cruelty reports. That's according to the RSPCA. The charity says summer reports rose by up to 3% last year, from 129 to 133. A man's been left with minor facial injuries after a reported robbery in Eastleigh. Police say he was approached by three men in an alleyway off Magpie Lane on Friday night. A Puma rucksack with almost £300 inside was taken. New bus stops have opened on Southsea Terrace in Portsmouth. They'll be served by stagecoaches number 18, linking the seafront, Castle Road and the QA Hospital. Council bosses say it'll make local bus travel easier and more accessible. And a Winchester Clean Water charity is to close next year after almost 40 years. Water Harvest says its trustees have decided to halt operations in 2027. The charity says its rainwater projects have helped bring water security to more than 2 million people.
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17: It's looking like a dry, bright and sunny day today, feeling very hot with highs of 35 Celsius. That's the latest. I'm Caroline Verdon.
18: 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It's Kate at breakfast with America on the way after the P.

Well, that's a summer song, I do feel, to start the show this morning. America and Ventura Highway here at Nation Easy Radio. Welcome along to breakfast. It's Kate here with you until 10 o'clock this Thursday morning, Thursday the 9th of July, in case you were wondering. As I say, welcome along to the show. I've got the celebrity birthdays on the way. I've got Thursday's happy fact on the way to make your day a little better. Not much, just a bit. I have great music as always. George Michael is up after Sinead O'Connor here at Nation Easy. It's

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10: Good morning. Starting Southampton, then Lords Hill. Romsey Road is still closed from the Lords Hill roundabout, Brown Hill Way Junction to Upper Brown Hill Road. It's following an incident there last night. Meanwhile, the Festival of Speed getting underway at Goodwood today. Already starting to look a little busy on the eastbound A27 Chichester bypass. And we've got rail delays between Portsmouth Harbour, Havant and Fareham.
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Brenda Russell on Nation Easy Radio Piano in the dark. It's Kate Weston here with you on a Thursday. So how are you diddling? You okay? Yes, spare a thought for my mum who doesn't like sport. Yes, I ring her every day and I say, how are you getting on there, mum? And she's trying to find something to watch on the telly, but she hasn't got Freeview. Well, she has got Freeview. That's a lie. She hasn't got catch up because she hasn't got any internet. But bless her, at the moment, she is faced with football, tennis, motor racing, rugby. Do you know, I haven't got the heart to tell her that the athletics will be on soon as well. Anyway, perhaps she needs to listen to the radio. Wet, wet, wet are on the way after James Taylor here at Nation Easy.

0: Wet, wet, wet, and sweet little mystery here at Nation Easy Radio. It's Kate Weston at breakfast this Thursday morning, Thursday, the 9th of July, 2026. We don't have a special day today, but then I don't know about you, I'm still recovering from Tuesdays. Yes, World Chocolate Day. And that wasn't particularly easy in all this heat. Yes. Oh, the chocolate goes everywhere. Unless, of course, you put it in the fridge, in which case you break your teeth. Yes, you just can't win. First world problems and all that. Celine Dion is on the way and Selena is standing by to bring you the traffic and travel for the South. If you have anything at all to add to her bulletins, obviously travel related, her travel hotline number 0333 311 1050.
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9: Good news on Romsey Road. It has now fully reopened after the incident last night off the Lord's Hill roundabout. Goodwood Festival of Speed getting underway today. Then already very busy into the Goodwood Estate. Starting to look busy at eastbound on the A27 at Chichester. Eastbound A27 towards the Havant restrictions also busy. And we've got rail delays between Portsmouth Harbour and Havant and Fareham.
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0: This is Kate at breakfast on Nation Easy playing Rufus and Chaka Khan Ain't Nobody. Well, it is almost 7 o'clock this Thursday morning. If you're still under the duvet, come on, time to get up. We've got loads of great music to get you going this morning. On the way, I have Madonna and the Detroit Emeralds. I just had to check there. Were you paying attention? They are up after the news and the weather for the South.
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14: The top stories this hour. The US and Iran have carried out further airstrikes against each other overnight. Ports and cities in southern Iran were hit, while American bases in Bahrain and Kuwait were targeted. Drug driving has been described as an epidemic by a charity that's recorded a 28% rise in the number of convictions last year, surpassing drink driving for the first time. Lindsay Stewart's brother Tim was killed by a drug driver who'd been in a crash just 10 days before whilst under the influence.
15: We were just horrified. Why was this man on the road? Why did he have a valid driving license? Really, Tim's death was preventable.
14: The Department for Transport calls the figures deeply concerning. The government's to bring in a new veterinary watchdog as part of plans to shake up the industry. Vet bills have risen by twice the rate of inflation. And Britain's Arthur Ferry has told the Queen he's dreaming of a Wimbledon final on his 24th birthday this Sunday after reaching the semi-finals. He's only the second wildcard to have ever gotten this far in the tournament after Goran Ivanisevic's title win 25 years ago.
16: Now for the news across the South. Hampshire has been named among the 10 worst areas in England and Wales for animal cruelty reports. That's according to the RSPCA. The charity says summer reports rose by up to 3% last year, from 129 to 133. A man's been left with minor facial injuries after a reported robbery in Eastleigh. Police say he was approached by three men in an alleyway off Magpie Lane on Friday night. A Puma rucksack with almost £300 inside was taken. New bus stops have opened on Southsea Terrace in Portsmouth. They'll be served by stagecoaches number 18, linking the seafront, Castle Road and the QA Hospital. Council bosses say it'll make local bus travel easier and more accessible. And a Winchester Clean Water charity is to close next year after almost 40 years. Water Harvest says its trustees have decided to halt operations in 2027. The charity says its rainwater projects have helped bring water security to more than 2 million people.
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16: It's looking like a dry, bright and sunny day today, feeling very hot with highs of 35 Celsius. That's the latest. I'm Caroline Verdon.
0: It's just gone 7 o'clock on a glorious Thursday morning. Welcome to Nation Easy. It's Kate with the Detroit Emeralds and Madonna.

This is Nation Easy Radio. It's Kate with the Detroit Emeralds. Feel the Need, and me before that, La Isla Bonita from Madonna. I finally caught up with that interview on the telly. Madonna and Graham Norton. Have you seen it? I mean, it was okay. It was okay. I feel Madonna has mellowed a little bit in her later years. She was quite watchable. It was all about the new album, really. And I do like all that. I don't know. I wanted to hear more about her childhood and her early career and that sort of thing. And there wasn't very much of that, but it was good. It was watchable. It was a nice way of whiling away three quarters of an hour. It's on iPlayer if you're interested. Brian Adams is on the way. I've got the celebrity birthdays as well. Up next, though, Aha, here at Nation Easy.

0: Thanks, Brian. Brian Adams, everything I do it for you here at Nation Easy Radio. It's Kate Weston at breakfast on a Thursday morning with Smokey Robinson, complete with miracles on the way, I wish. Lionel Richie as well, and Selena has your traffic and travel after the birthdays. It's a happy heavenly birthday to my dad. Nice to remember him. Also, David Hockney, who we have just lost, of course, Richard Wilson from Keeping Up Appearances. Love, love, love him. Is 90. Is it Keeping Up Appearances? No, what am I talking about? It's One Foot in the Grave, isn't it? Got the wrong title. 90 today. Paul Merton, 69, old enough to know better. Mark Armand, also 69. Jim Kerr from Simple Minds is 67. Nasty Nigel Lithgow is 77. Tom Hanks is 70. And Courtney Love, Hellraiser, is 62. If it's your birthday today, have a lovely day.
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8: Problems on the A36 this morning. It's been closed both ways at Pepperbox Hill. Police on scene there. It's between the A27 at White Parish and Wadden. Delays are building. It's getting slower through Downton as traffic diverts as well. Thanks to Michael for updating me on the hotline with that. Goodwood Festival of Speed is underway today. Already very busy eastbound on the A27 to Fishbourne and along the Chichester Bypass, as well as routes into the estate itself. Eastbound M27 is fairly busy off and on from Junction 11 for Fareham through to Havant on the A27, and we've got rail delays ongoing this morning between Portsmouth Harbour and Havant and Fareham.
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0: gorgeous. Luther Vandross, Dance with My Father here at Nation Easy Radio. Welcome to the home of relaxing favourites. If you have just joined me this morning, I have the Bee Gees on the way. If you're heading out, you may well need the traffic and travel news. Selena is on the way very soon as well. Have you been enjoying Wimbledon? I'm a bit discombobulated. I don't know who anybody is anymore. I'm still back in the days of Pat Cash. Yes, and Stefan Edberg. But I did see a bit of it the other day. They're there all in their whites, the ladies. But underneath, they have black shorts. This is wrong. What is going on? What's with the black shorts and the little white skirt? Yes, they need to go back to the 1970s. Do you remember those wonderful big white frilly pants? Yes, me too.
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12: A36 stays closed both ways this morning. Pepperbox Hill, police on scene with that. Closed between the A27 at White Parish and Warden. Very busy on the approaches. A27 White Parish to Romsey is slow as traffic diverts, and it's getting busier through Downton as well. Goodwood Festival of Speed is underway today. Very busy on the eastbound A27 to Chichester and heading along the bypass and then into the estate. Whilst the eastbound M27 busy off and on from Junction 11 for Fareham through to Havant on the A27. And we've got rail delays between Portsmouth Harbour and Havant and Fareham.
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0: Eternal on Nation Easy. I want to be the only one. Well, time is flying this morning. It's almost 8 o'clock this Thursday morning. Time to hand over to my news team for the news here in the South. Also, the weather forecast, after which I have Roxy Music and the fabulous Stevie Wonder.
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6: Top stories this hour. Donald Trump's warned attacks on Iran could get much worse as American forces carried out a second night of airstrikes yesterday. The US president declared the ceasefire between the two countries over. Iran's responded with strikes on American military bases in the Gulf. Back here, the government will bring in a new veterinary watchdog to give pet owners more power to complain. Ministers are looking to tackle spiralling bills and fees in a major shake-up of the industry. Sport. The Wimbledon fairy tale continues for Brit Arthur Ferry, who's become only the second wildcard ever to reach the semi-finals at the All England Club. These fans reckon he could go all the way.
7: Amazing.
8: Yeah, he's brilliant. He's a good ambassador, isn't he, for
7: really
8: tennis?
7: He can take over for Murray.
9: I think he's cool, calm and collected.
10: He's really determined. He seems quite calm.
11: And he's just got lovely demeanour around the court. And of course, he's British, so we all love him.
6: And finally, the World Cup quarterfinals get underway tonight when favourites France come up against Morocco.
12: Now for the news across the South. Hampshire has been named among the 10 worst areas in England and Wales for animal cruelty reports. That's according to the RSPCA. The charity says summer reports rose by up to 3% last year, from 129 to 133. A man's been left with minor facial injuries after a reported robbery in Eastleigh. Police say he was approached by three men in an alleyway off Magpie Lane on Friday night. A Puma rucksack with almost £300 inside was taken. New bus stops have opened on Southsea Terrace in Portsmouth. They'll be served by stagecoaches number 18, linking the seafront, Castle Road and the QA Hospital. Council bosses say it'll make local bus travel easier and more accessible. And a Winchester Clean Water charity is to close next year after almost 40 years. Water Harvest says its trustees have decided to halt operations in 2027. The charity says its rainwater projects have helped bring water security to more than 2 million people.
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12: It's looking like a dry, bright and sunny day today, feeling very hot with highs of 35 Celsius. That's the latest. I'm Caroline Verdon.
0: Hello, welcome to the home of relaxing favourites. Welcome to Nation Easy. It's Kate with Stevie Wonder after Roxy Music.
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Touch of Class from Stevie Wonder, My Sharia Moore, here at Nation Easy Radio. It always works, doesn't it? Yes, when you whisper sweet nothings in a foreign language. Yeah, not. Anyway, welcome along to the show. It's Kate Weston here with you until 10 o'clock this Thursday morning. I have Thursday's Happy Fact on the way to make your day a little better. Not much, just a bit. It's up after Christopher Cross and Westlife on Nation Easy. Baby.

0: Christopher Cross, Arthur's Theme, here at Nation EEC Radio. Atlantic Star are on the way. Jackie Wilson too, he's got the sweetest feeling. And Selena is on the way with your traffic and travel. It's time for Thursday's Happy Fact to make your day a little better. Not much, just a bit. And if you're ever feeling down in the dumps about your life, about what you have to do, what you get up to, spare a thought for some of the servants of King Henry VIII of England. This is a fact I heard on Horrible Histories some time ago. Absolutely brilliant. Surely one of the worst jobs in history was being one of the grooms of stool, yes? These were servants who, once the king had visited the toilet, had to clean him up afterwards. Nice.
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8: Been an accident on the A36 this morning. Pepperbox Hill remains closed both ways between White Parish and Warden. Very slow on alternative routes there, particularly the A27 and through Downton. Goodwood Festival of Speed is underway today. Very slow eastbound A27 towards Chichester and on all routes into Goodwood. Whilst the eastbound M27 is very busy from Junction 11 through to the restrictions at Havant's on the A27. It's also slowing eastbound M27 after Junction 9 for Whiteley.
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0: Catch a Goo Goo on Nation Easy and Too Shy. It's Kate here. It's Selena Ross over there. She's on the way very soon with the traffic and travel. Then it's the Lighthouse family. I was talking about these black shorts that the female tennis players are wearing at Wimbledon. They've got all white on with little white skirts and then these silly black shorts on underneath. And I was saying, why don't they wear those big pants they used to in the 1970s? Great big white pants with frills on the back. I used to like those. And, well, it made me think about... Random, I know. The pants I used to wear to school when I was very little, they were absolutely enormous and they were very, very, very thick. Yes, when your mum washed them, it took 2 weeks for them to dry. But they were so big, I seem to remember pulling them up. Up and up, so they rested just under my armpits. Yes, it was something we did at school. Yeah, was it just me?
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8: Closure of the A36 at Pepperbox Hill stays in place. There was an accident earlier between Wadden and White Parish. Long delays on diversion routes, particularly through Downton there. Also, Goodwood Festival of Speed underway today. Very busy then into Goodwood. Does mean the A27 eastbound to Chichester's very busy. That's impacting you really all the way back to junction 11 of the M27. That's slowed the restrictions that haven't. Then I say it slows again towards Chichester. Thanks to Craig for updating me from there. Still rail delays between Portsmouth Harbour and Havant and Fareham.
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0: West End Girls, the Pet Shops here at Nation Easy Radio. It is almost 9 o'clock. It is almost time for today's Stress Busters, an hour of super relaxing favourites, kicking off with REO Speedwagon and Diana Ross after the news and weather.
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0: The top stories this hour. The US and Iran have carried out further airstrikes against each other overnight. President Trump has warned Iran things could get much worse. Here, a new independent ombudsman is to be created to monitor vets. Ministers say the changes will give pet owners more power to complain and challenge fees. Britain's Arthur Ferry has told the Queen he's dreaming of a Wimbledon final on his 24th birthday this Sunday after reaching the semi-finals. He's only the second wildcard to ever have gotten this far in the tournament. Of course, everyone we've spoken to at the All England Club are big fans.
10: Amazing.
11: Yeah, he's brilliant. He's a good ambassador, isn't he, for tennis.
12: He can take over for Murray.
13: I think he's cool, calm and collected.
0: And the Prime Minister's hinted we could have an extra bank holiday if England win the World Cup. When asked, Sir Keir Starmer said he doesn't want to jinx things, but it's believed he's earmarked the 24th of July, which happens to be my birthday, as a national day of celebration. I think that's a great idea. Meanwhile, the World Cup quarterfinals get going this evening. Morocco come up against favourites France.
14: Now for the news across the South. Hampshire's been named among the 10 worst areas in England and Wales for animal cruelty reports. That's according to the RSPCA. The charity says summer reports rose by up to 3% last year, from 129 to 133. A man's been left with minor facial injuries after a reported robbery in Eastleigh. Police say he was approached by three men in an alleyway off Magpie Lane on Friday night. A Puma rucksack with almost £300 inside was taken. New bus stops have opened on Southsea Terrace in Portsmouth. They'll be served by stagecoaches number 18, linking the seafront, Castle Road and the QA Hospital. Council bosses say it'll make local bus travel easier and more accessible. And a Winchester Clean Water charity is to close next year after almost 40 years. Water Harvest says its trustees have decided to halt operations in 2027. The charity says its rainwater projects have helped bring water security to more than 2 million people.
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14: It's looking like a dry, bright and sunny day today, feeling very hot with highs of 35 Celsius. That's the latest. I'm Caroline Verdon.
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9: An hour of super relaxing favourites, fabulous music coming your way. I've got Mariah Carey, Phyllis Nelson, and up first, Diana Ross and REO Speedwagon.

He still doesn't want to talk about it. No. No, he's facing the corner. His head's down. He's not happy. Rod Stewart, one of your stress busters here at Nation Easy Radio. Welcome along then to an hour of super relaxing favourites. We do it each weekday at just gone 9 o'clock to ease you into the day. I've got music on the way from Boys to Men. Yes, that fabulous song where you can do all the different parts and the very low bass part as well. Yes, it's on the way after the Mamas and Papas here at Nation Easy. What?

0: It's Boys to Men, end of the road. One of your stress busters here at Nation Easy Radio. I have got Mariah Carey on the way. Chicago, the Tony Rich Project, and Phyllis Nelson, who is up next. So have you put the kettle on? Yeah, is it a cup of coffee this morning? Even in the hot weather, it has to be coffee for me. And, well, I have to say, I've just had a custard cream. Yeah, do you do what I do? Do you prise the biscuit apart? Yes. Do you have the plain biscuit first? And then the special bit, the single biscuit with the cream? Yeah, it's got to be done, hasn't it? Nation Easy
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0: Mariah Carey with the Nielsen song Without You, one of your stress busters this Thursday morning. It's Kate Weston here with you. I've got Michael Bublé on the way very soon. And home, I was talking about biscuits and the proper way to eat a custard cream. And you know it makes sense. You have to prise it apart. You have the boring bit first, just the single biscuit. And then you have, ah, yes, the single biscuit with cream. Yeah, it's got to be done. Yes, you have to do it that way. I have to say I'm gutted these days because club biscuits aren't what they once were. The chocolate used to be lush and it used to be thick and quite hard and you could nibble off the chocolate, couldn't you, on your orange club. Yes, but not anymore. No. Honestly, 21st century problems.
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0: Chris Isaak, wicked game. Let us hope we're not saying that on Saturday night when we all stay up late. Yes. Once again to bite our fingernails and watch England play. Anyway, that is it from me for today. That brings the Stress Busters to a close. We will have another hour at 6 p.m. courtesy of David Francis, and 2 hours courtesy of Duncan Barks from 10 o'clock tonight. Andy Jackson is waiting in the wings. He's up next. And I will see you tomorrow from 6 a.m. Have a lovely rest of Thursday. Take care. Ta-ta.
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13: Top stories this hour. Donald Trump's warned attacks on Iran could get much worse as American forces carried out a second night of airstrikes yesterday. The US president declared the ceasefire between the two countries over. Iran's responded with strikes on American military bases in the Gulf. Back here, the government will bring in a new veterinary watchdog to give pet owners more power to complain. Ministers are looking to tackle spiralling bills and fees in a major shake-up of the industry. Sport. The Wimbledon fairy tale continues for Brit Arthur Ferry, who's becoming only the second wildcard ever to reach the semi-finals at the All England Club. These fans reckon he could go all the way.
14: Amazing.
15: Yeah, he's brilliant. He's a good ambassador, isn't he,
14: for
15: tennis?
14: He can take a Murray.
16: I think he's cool, calm and collected.
17: He's really determined. He seems quite calm.
18: And he's just got lovely demeanour around the court. And of course, he's British, so we all love him.
13: And finally, the World Cup quarterfinals get underway tonight when favourites France come up against Morocco.
14: Now for the news across the south. Hampshire has been named among the 10 worst areas in England and Wales for animal cruelty reports. That's according to the RSPCA. The charity says summer reports rose by up to 3% last year, from 129 to 133. A man's been left with minor facial injuries after a reported robbery in Eastleigh. Police say he was approached by three men in an alleyway off Magpie Lane on Friday night. A Puma rucksack with almost £300 inside was taken. New bus stops have opened on Southsea Terrace in Portsmouth. They'll be served by stagecoaches number 18, linking the seafront, Castle Road and the QA Hospital. Council bosses say it'll make local bus travel easier and more accessible. And a Winchester Clean Water charity is to close next year after almost 40 years. Water Harvest says its trustees have decided to halt operations in 2027. The charity says its rainwater projects have helped bring water security to more than 2 million people.
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14: It's looking like a dry, bright and sunny day today, feeling very hot with highs of 35 Celsius. That's the latest. I'm Caroline Verdon.
19: Hello, good morning, and thank you, Kate Weston, for breakfast. Welcome along. This is Andy Jackson here with another hour of relaxing favourites coming up, including Aretha and Joan Armatrading and

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Kiss on My List from Daryl Hall and John Oates from Nation Easy Radio. Relaxing favourites like Steve Winwood and the Beatles in a couple of moments as well. Some of the events happening across the South, including Oklahoma, which opens tonight at the Mayflower Studios in Southampton. Runs through till Saturday. It's a full-scale amateur production of Rodgers and Hammerstein's landmark musical from the Southampton Operatic Society. Fancy catching that. That's at Mayflower Studios in Southampton. Full details of what's on across the rest of the South as well, nationplayer.com. 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

Steve Winwood, Higher Love, playing on Nation Easy Radio with relaxing favourites all day like Anne Murray and Daniel Powter in a couple of moments. And it's time for our first question on the All Day Easy Brain Buster as well. It's always music, and this could be the easiest one we've ever done, actually. So if you don't get this, there's definitely something wrong. I would like to know, please, which artist recording the theme to the film The Bodyguard, which was I Will Always Love You? Choose between Whitney Houston, Dolly Parton or Mariah Carey. The answer after Daniel Powter's Bad Day on Nation Easy Radio.

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0: You needed me. Anne Murray on Nation Easy Radio with the relaxing favourites all day. Pop music question on the all-day Easy Brain Buster. I asked which artist recorded the theme to the film The Bodyguard, I Will Always Love You. Your choices were Whitney Houston, Dolly Parton and Mariah Carey. And I did say it's possibly the easiest one we've ever done because we all know, of course, that the answer is Whitney Houston. But as Jane in Christchurch quite rightly pointed out, Dolly Parton also recorded it, although it wasn't actually used in The Bodyguard. She wrote the song and she recorded it first. So I will take Whitney or Dolly as answers being correct today for this one. Nation Easy
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0: Yazoo, Only You on Nation Easy Radio with relaxing favourites all day. And a little heads up that from Monday the 13th of July all the way through to the 13th of September, there is going to be a pride of beautifully designed lion sculptures waiting to be found across the city. 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
7: The top stories this hour. Legendary singer Bonnie Tyler has died at the age of 75. The Welsh star was best known for hits including Holding Out for a Hero and Total Eclipse of the Heart, which came out in the 1980s. Her family say they're heartbroken by her unexpected death in hospital in Portugal last night. Donald Trump's claimed Tehran wants to make a deal so badly after a second night of airstrikes. The US struck more than 90 targets in southern Iran last night. In response, American military bases in Bahrain and Kuwait were hit. Former defence Minister Tobias Elwood says diplomacy is key to ending the war.
8: The idea that you can use your superior power to gain success on the ground, that's not the case. You need a political solution. So the fact that there isn't a political solution there, but America keeps hitting Iran in this way, just causes more problems to ripple out.
7: New government proposals could see vets are forced to cap prescription fees and face mandatory licensing. A new white paper suggests setting up an industry regulator. And Dame Sarah Storey, Great Britain's most decorated Paralympian, has retired at the age of 48.
9: Now for the news across the South Coast. Three men in Sylvester Stallone masks are being sought after a reported robbery in Eastleigh. Police say the victim was threatened with a Stanley knife-type blade on Friday night. A rucksack containing cash, a bank card and headphones was taken. The RSPCA says Hampshire is ninth in the country for animal cruelty reports over the summer months. The charity recorded 133 reports in the county last year, up slightly on the year before. Getting to Southsea Seafront and Castle Road by bus should now be easier. New stops have opened on Southsea Terrace, filling a gap between Clarence Pier and St Jude's Church. Service 18 buses will run up to every 20 minutes. And Water Harvest, based in Winchester, will close next year after four decades of work. The charity supported rainwater harvesting projects in some of the world's driest regions. It says the decision comes as it marks its 40th anniversary.
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9: Staying hot with lots of sunshine for the rest of the day. Feeling very warm as well with highs of 35 Celsius. That's the latest. I'm Caroline Verdon.
0: Hello, good morning. It's Andy Jackson here at Nation Easy Radio with the very sad news that you might have heard that Bonnie Tyler has sadly passed away at the age of 75.
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0: Best known for songs like It's a Heartache and Holding Out for Her Hero, and probably her biggest hit at all time relaxing favourite here on Nation Easy Radio is Bonnie Tyler and Total Eclipse of the Heart.

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Bonnie Tyler's best known. Number one, Total Eclipse of the Heart, and the sad news that she sadly passed away last night. 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
2: Hello, good afternoon from Andy Jackson here at Nation Easy Radio with the £750,000 to be won tomorrow. 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What would you do with the money? 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

0: Gabrielle, Sunshine on Nation Easy Radio with more relaxing favourites from the likes of Marvin Gaye and Crowded House coming up in a couple of moments. Plenty of things going on across the South across the rest of the week. Here's one to have on your radar on Friday. It's the Chicago Blues Brothers comes to the Pavilion Theatre in Bournemouth. The explosive touring spectacular brings the music of the legendary Blues Brothers to life with some world-class musicians and some great choreography as well, if you fancy catching that. It's Friday at Bournemouth Pavilion. Plenty more ideas on that and other things happening across the South as well at nationplayer.com. 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

Let's get it on. Too hot for any of that nonsense. Marvin Gaye on Nation Easy Radio with Madonna coming up and Taylor Swift in a couple of moments as well. Now, on Friday the 10th of July, the Chicago Blues Brothers comes to the Bournemouth Pavilion. 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And it's time for our film and TV question on the all-day Easy Brain Buster. Which 2017 Pixar film featured a young boy transported to the land of the dead on Dia de los Muertos? Was it Coco, Onward, or The Book of Life? Tricky one. Do the answer after Madonna, Crazy for You, on Nation Easy Radio.

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0: Taylor Swift and Love Story on Nation Easy Radio with ABC shooting their poison arrow in a moment. And the answer to our movie and TV question on the All Day Easy Brainbuster, I asked which 2017 Pixar film featured a young boy transported to the land of the dead, or Dia de los Muertos, Day of the Dead. Was it Coco, Onward, or The Book of Life? The answer I was looking for was Coco.
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5: The top stories this hour. 80s pop legend Bonnie Tyler has died at the age of 75. She'd been in hospital in Portugal since having emergency intestinal surgery in May. Our reporter Liam Arrowsmith has more.
6: Bonnie Tyler was known to millions as the husky voice singer behind huge hits like Total Eclipse of the Heart and Holding Out for a Hero. She grew up in a council flat in Neath in South Wales and was discovered at a club in Swansea, her distinctive style leading to a career that spanned 50 years. Family say she'll be deeply missed.
5: US President Donald Trump has claimed Iran is desperate for a deal to end the latest fighting between the two countries. The US military struck around 90 targets last night. Tehran attacked American military bases in Kuwait and Bahrain. Andy Burnham's joked it's all starting to feel very real now after he nominated himself to become the next leader of the Labour Party. The former mayor of Greater Manchester still seems to be the only MP in the race. And the Prime Minister's hinted there could be an extra bank holiday if England win the World Cup.
7: Now for the news across the South Coast. Three men in Sylvester Stallone masks are being sought after a reported robbery in Eastleigh. Police say the victim was threatened with a Stanley knife-type blade on Friday night. A rucksack containing cash, a bank card and headphones was taken. The RSPCA says Hampshire is ninth in the country for animal cruelty reports over the summer months. The charity recorded 133 reports in the county last year, up slightly on the year before. Getting to South Sea Seafront and Castle Road by bus should now be easier. New stops have opened on South Sea Terrace, filling a gap between Clarence Pier and St Jude's Church. Service 18 buses will run up to every 20 minutes. And Water Harvest, based in Winchester, will close next year after four decades of work. The charity supported rainwater harvesting projects in some of the world's driest regions. It says the decision comes as it marks its 40th anniversary.
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7: Staying hot with lots of sunshine for the rest of the day. Feeling very warm as well with highs of 35 Celsius. That's the latest. I'm Caroline Verdon.
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0: Johnny Hates Jazz, Turn Back the Clock on Nation Easy Radio. Relaxing favourites all day. More coming up in a couple of moments, including the Isley Brothers and Summer Breeze. No shortage of things to do across the South. Here's another one coming up, The Caught Our Eye. It's on Friday, 10th of July. Mike Osmond's Jethro. Whatever happened to Denzel Pentherby? It opens at the Bournemouth Pavilion for a run extending through to September with the beloved comedian Mike Osmond presenting this affectionate tribute to the late, great Cornish comedian Jethro, celebrating his extraordinary comic legacy in a show that will delight everyone who loves the man and his material. And of course, Mike Osmond, very funny in his own right as well. If you want to catch that, that is on for a good long run at Bournemouth Pavilion. That and much more on our website, nationplayer.com. 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

0: Take My Breath Away from Berlin, playing on Nation Easy Radio with relaxing favourites all day. And the All Day Easy Brain Buster with a different category of question every hour. This time round, it's our sporting question. And which British cyclist won the women's sprint title in the 2012 London Olympics? Choose between Jason Kenny, Sir Chris Hoy, or Victoria Pendleton. The answer after Enrique on Nation Easy.
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0: More Than a Woman to me, Tavares, from Saturday Night Fever. But it wasn't the Bee Gees song, was it? See, there was other good stuff in that soundtrack as well. We're Nation Easy Radio. Relaxing favourites continue in just a moment with Vanessa Williams. But first, the answer to our sporting question on the all-day Easy Brain Buster. Which British cyclist won the women's sprint title in the 2012 London Olympics? Choose between Jason Kenny, Sir Chris Hoy and Victoria Pendleton. I would have gone for Chris Hoy, but apparently it was Victoria Pendleton. Nation Easy
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9: The top stories this hour. Legendary singer Bonnie Tyler has died at the age of 75. The Welsh star was best known for hits including Holding Out for a Hero and Total Eclipse of the Heart, which came out in the 1980s. Her family say they're heartbroken by her unexpected death in hospital in Portugal last night. Donald Trump's claiming Tehran wants to make a deal after a second night of airstrikes. The US struck more than 90 targets in southern Iran last night. In response, American military bases in Bahrain and Kuwait were hit. Former Defence Minister Tobias Elwood says diplomacy is key to ending the war.
10: The idea that you can use your superior power to gain success on the ground. Western countries know from experience that's not the case. You need a political solution.
9: The waiting list for routine hospital treatment in England has increased for the second month in a row. It's estimated over 6 million patients were waiting for treatment at the end of May. And Olivia and Mohammed are once again the most popular baby names in England and Wales.
11: Now for the news across the South Coast. Three men in Sylvester Stallone masks are being sought after a reported robbery in Eastleigh. Police say the victim was threatened with a Stanley knife-type blade on Friday night. A rucksack containing cash, a bank card and headphones was taken. The RSPCA says Hampshire is ninth in the country for animal cruelty reports over the summer months. The charity recorded 133 reports in the county last year, up slightly on the year before. Getting to Southsea Seafront and Castle Road by bus should now be easier. New stops have opened on Southsea Terrace, filling a gap between Clarence Pier and St Jude's Church. Service 18 buses will run up to every 20 minutes. And Water Harvest, based in Winchester, will close next year after four decades of work. The charity supported rainwater harvesting projects in some of the world's driest regions. It says the decision comes as it marks its 40th anniversary.
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11: Staying hot with lots of sunshine for the rest of the day, feeling very warm as well with highs of 35 Celsius. That's the latest. I'm Caroline Verdon.
0: Hello, it's Andy Jackson here with relaxing favourites all day from Nation Easy Radio. We've got a perfect song for a day like today from the Beach Boys and the Travelling Wilburys and Womack and Womack.

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0: Ace of Base, all she wants is another little baby from Nation Easy Radio. Relaxing favourites continue with John Waite in a moment. And on Saturday, if you're looking for a night out, we got a Sea Symphony. It's a gala evening in support of the RNLI, taking place at the Concert Hall in Lighthouse Pool. It's on at 7:30 with the massed forces of the Bournemouth Symphony Chorus and the Bath Minerva Choir and soloists and the Gavin Carr conducting. It's going to be a fantastic programme celebrating the sea, culminating in Vaughan Williams' epic and sublime Sea Symphony. If you fancy a bit of culture, helping support the RNLI, all the details on our website nationplayer.com, and click on the Nation Easy Radio events page when you get there.
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No Woman, No Cry from Bob Marley on Nation Easy Radio with relaxing favourites all day, including Jeffrey Osborne, coming up in a couple of moments as well. Right then, let's do our next question on the All Day Easy Brain Buster. It's the general knowledge round for this time round. And here we go with today's question. In which year did Christopher Columbus first reach the Americas? Was it 1492, 1482 or 1502? Christopher Columbus, when did he reach America? 1492, 1482 or 1502? The answer after Jeffrey Osborne on the Wings of Love from Nation Easy Radio.

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0: Rona Keating, If Tomorrow Never Comes on Nation Easy Radio with relaxing favourites all day. And our general knowledge question on the All Day Easy Brain Buster. I asked, in which year did Christopher Columbus first reach the Americas? Was it 1492, 1482 or 1502? And it was the one that was 1492, a long time ago. And look at America now. 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
6: The top stories this hour. The Welsh singer Bonnie Tyler, best known for 80s power ballads including Total Eclipse of the Heart, has died at the age of 75. Her family say they're heartbroken at her death in hospital in Portugal last night. A minister leading a review into disability benefits says the whole system needs to be overhauled. Sir Stephen Timms's interim report suggests claimants find the assessment process for personal independence payments dehumanising. Iranian officials say 14 people have been killed and US strikes overnight prompted by attacks on shipping in the Strait of Hormuz. The US president claims the regime in Tehran has asked for a deal to end the latest wave of tit-for-tat assaults. Andy Burnham's officially in the running to become leader of the Labour Party. He's posted a video on social media saying it feels strange to enter himself into the race for number 10. And Olivia and Mohammed are the most popular baby names in England and Wales. The Office for National Statistics shows Lily has replaced Amelia in the second spot, while Noah is the runner-up for boys.
7: Now for the news across the South Coast. Three men in Sylvester Stallone masks are being sought after a reported robbery in Eastleigh. Police say the victim was threatened with a Stanley knife-type blade on Friday night. A rucksack containing cash, a bank card and headphones was taken. The RSPCA says Hampshire is ninth in the country for animal cruelty reports over the summer months. The charity recorded 133 reports in the county last year, up slightly on the year before. Getting to Southsea Seafront and Castle Road by bus should now be easier. New stops have opened on Southsea Terrace, filling a gap between Clarence Pier and St Jude's Church. Service 18 buses will run up to every 20 minutes. And Water Harvest, based in Winchester, will close next year after four decades of work. The charity supported rainwater harvesting projects in some of the world's driest regions. It says the decision comes as it marks its 40th anniversary.
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7: Staying hot with lots of sunshine for the rest of the day. Feeling very warm as well with highs of 35 Celsius. That's the latest. I'm Caroline Verdon.
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0: Phil Collins and Against All Odds on Nation Easy Radio. Relaxing favourites continue with Michael Jackson and the Hughes Corporation in a moment. A bit of comedy going on Saturday. We've got Coastal Comedy at the Shirling Studio at Lighthouse Pool. 8 o'clock with Lighthouse's resident multi-award-winning comedy club delivering another session of the best in live stand-up talent in this beautiful, intimate space, all taking place at Lighthouse Pool on Saturday. Plenty more other things to do across the South as well. 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
1: 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Like a pack of three white polos, just £4.95, that stay bright wash after wash. Or two pairs of trousers for £10, built to last with reinforced knees and an adjustable hem. And right now, there's 25% off across Nutmeg uniforms until the 12th of July.
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Young Thing from Michael Jackson on Nation Easy Radio with the Commodores and Coldplay coming up in a couple of moments. And the final question of the day on the all-day Easy Brain Buster as well. This is a tricky one, and that's what the round is called. Which country has the most CCTV cameras per person? Choose between China, the USA and the UK. When you try.

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0: 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Relaxing favourites continue with the Backstreet Boys in a moment as well. And the answer to our tricky one question on the All Day Easy Brain Buster. Which country has the most CCTV cameras per person is what I asked. Your choices were China, USA or the UK. And I would have instantly gone for China because that's just the perception that I have. But I would have been wrong. The answer was us. We have one CCTV camera for every 13 people in this country. 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
5: Stories this hour. Extreme heat in the UK is said to be causing early harvests and is forcing local authorities to introduce hosepipe bans. Electricity grid operators calling on the sector to boost production ahead of an expected peak in use this evening. Climate expert Jess Ralston says there's pressure on both demand and supply.
6: So there's a double whammy effect here, and unfortunately across the continent they're also experiencing this heat wave. So in France during the last heat wave, some of their nuclear was taken offline because it was too hot to cool it, and that means that things are tight all over Europe.
5: Power ballad singer Bonnie Tyler is being remembered as a cherished and proud ambassador of the Welsh village where she grew up. The 75-year-old, famous for 80s hits like Total Eclipse of the Heart, died in hospital last night. And the number of patients being treated in hospital corridors in England grew last month as heat waves placed strain on services. More than 2,400 patients on average received corridor care in A&E departments on each day in June.
7: Now for the news from across the south. Southampton General Hospital came close to collapse during last month's heatwave, according to a senior doctor. David Higgs says the emergency department was overrun while patients couldn't be discharged. A critical incident was stood down on July the 1st. A new campaign is urging people across Hampshire to recognise the signs of domestic abuse during the World Cup. The Hampshire Domestic Abuse Partnership says reports can rise by more than 25% during major men's football tournaments and is encouraging victims to seek support. Conservationists hoping to bring the New Forest cicada back from extinction in Britain. Eggs collected from France are being brought to Poulton's Park in Hampshire, where experts hope they'll eventually help re-establish the insect in the New Forest. St John Ambulance has been named one of the Mayor of Winchester's charities for the year ahead. Its Hampshire and Isle of Wight branch will work with the Mayor to raise awareness and funds. A local cadet will also take on a ceremonial role.
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7: Staying warm and dry into the evening with some light winds around. We'll see lows down to 14 degrees. That's the latest. I'm Sean Moore.
9: All right, thank you, Andy Jackson. Just gone 3 across the south, and this is David Francis with relaxing favourites of drive time, starting with the Doobies and Irene Cara.

When the weather's like this, it's relaxing favourites that you need just to help chill you out a little bit. 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Doobie Brothers as well, What a Fool Believes. 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

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Afternoon, I'm David Francis, in for Stuart McGinley. 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

to feel like James Morrison, Nelly Furtado, Broken Strings from Nation Easy Radio, playing relaxing favourites across the south. Staying hot, by the way, this afternoon, up to 31 degrees today and the same tomorrow as well. And the weekend's still going to be very hot as well. Selena Ross is back with the south's most accurate travel, and it's Dolly Parton next to Drive Time.

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4: Good afternoon. The A36 remains closed both ways this afternoon. It's for investigation work following a serious accident there this morning. Closed then between Peter's Finger and White Parish. Very slow on the A338 southbound to Downton from Bodnam as traffic diverts. On to Winchester and Dover Road, very congested through to North Walls. Some lengthy delays into Eastleigh on Southampton Road. Binstead Road slow into Ryde with works on Queen's Road. And the M271 slow southbound heading on to Redbridge.
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0: Nation Easy Radio, playing the South's relaxing favourites. Dolly Parton loves that version. And somebody asked her why. She says, can you imagine how much money that's brought me in over the past 30 years? Do you know what? She's got a point. Whitney's version of I Will Always Love You at drive time. It's nearly 4 o'clock across the South. And this is David Francis in for Stuart McGinley with the headlines next.
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3: Top stories this hour. As the extreme heat continues, the UK's electricity grid is warning it will need more power today. The National Energy System Operator expects it to come under pressure as people turn on their fans and aircon units. Forecasters think temperatures will reach 35 degrees. These people in southwest London tell us how they're keeping cool.
4: Have every single fan in my house pointed directly at me and then put ice in the fans that collect water and just have that and sit with ice packs.
5: Linen shirt and a pair of shorts.
6: Keep hydrated, trying to be in the shade.
3: Donald Trump claims Iran has called and wants to make a deal after a second night of US strikes. State media in Tehran says an American projectile struck the perimeter of a nuclear power plant in the south of the country. And actress Catherine Zeta-Jones and singer Sir Cliff Richard are among those paying tribute to Bonnie Tyler. The legendary rock singer, known for 80s ballads like Total Eclipse of the Heart, died in hospital in Portugal at the age of 75.
7: Now for the news from across the south. Southampton General Hospital came close to collapse during last month's heatwave, according to a senior doctor. David Higgs says the emergency department was overrun while patients couldn't be discharged. A critical incident was stood down on July the 1st. A new campaign is urging people across Hampshire to recognise the signs of domestic abuse during the World Cup. The Hampshire Domestic Abuse Partnership says reports can rise by more than 25% during major men's football tournaments and is encouraging victims to seek support. Conservationists are hoping to bring the New Forest cicada back from extinction in Britain. Eggs collected from France are being brought to Poulton's Park in Hampshire, where experts hope they'll eventually help re-establish the insect in the New Forest. St John Ambulance has been named one of the Mayor of Winchester's charities for the year ahead. Its Hampshire and Isle of Wight branch will work with the Mayor to raise awareness and funds. A local cadet will also take on a ceremonial role.
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7: Staying warm and dry into the evening with some light winds around. We'll see lows down to 14 degrees. That's the latest. I'm Sean Moore.
9: OK, just gone 4 o'clock across the south, and this is David Francis, Drive Time, in for Stuart McGinley at Nation Easy Radio. Andy Williams inside the next 10 minutes or so, and a sing-along from the beautiful south after Level 42.

Andy Williams, Can't Get Used to Loving You from Nation Easy Radio, and Level 42 as well, Lessons in Love. Nearly 10 past four at drive time. Tonight, Oklahoma continues at the Mayflower Studios in Southampton. Tomorrow, Chicago Blues Brothers play the Bournemouth Pavilion Theatre. And on Saturday, it's Dinosaurs Live at the Bournemouth Pavilion Theatre as well. There's loads going on this summer right across the South, including the Portsmouth 100 celebrations that continue as well. You can find out more about that nationplayer.com. 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

0: He was down here recently on another tour. He doesn't stop. Paul Young, Every Time You Go Away, from Nation Easy Radio. Beautiful South as well, Rotterdam. It's just gone 4:15, and this is David Francis in for Stuart McGinley. Talking about the beautiful South, I saw Paul Heaton at the Isle of Wight Festival last year. I mean, I wasn't there. I watched it on TV like every other real music fan. And even with his dad dancing, Paul Heaton is an absolute national treasure. Somebody wrap him up in cotton wool and bubble wrap, will you? Listen, I picked out some good songs for you this afternoon, including Elton John and the Carpenters, and Selena Ross has the South's most accurate travel next.
1: Okay, seven stops to write this best man speech. Hi, I'm Liam. And I've got nothing. It's not funny.
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1: Ibiza.
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1: 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In year five, Dan had the bright idea
3: 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Cracking the best man speech. On the train, you can.
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16: A36 stays closed both ways. There was a serious accident earlier today between Salisbury and White Parish. The A338 is solid as traffic diverts there. That's southbound from the Harnham Gyratory down to Downton. Meanwhile, the A303 westbound, it's slow at Chalderton. It's a broken down vehicle there. Police are on scene with it. Thanks to Gary for updating me. Extremely slow moving traffic into Eastleigh on Southampton Road from Wide Lane. Delays of well over 30 minutes. Binstead Road is slow into Ryde with works on Queen's Road, and it's slow westbound M27 junction 12.
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Nation Easy Radio with the South's relaxing favourites. He said today that he's got two more shows in the Farewell Yellow Brick Road tour. They're going to be in Mexico City later on this year. He's never going to stop. And he absolutely shouldn't. Elton, I guess that's why they call it the blues, from Nation Easy Radio. It's nearly 4:30 with In Excess after the Carpenters. Why?

0: Mission Easy Radio, playing the South's relaxing favourites. In Excess, Never Tear Us Apart. Have you seen the Kylie documentary yet on Netflix? It's brilliant and heartbreaking, absolutely heartbreaking. And the way she talks about Michael Hutchins, you just go and watch it if you haven't seen it. It's stunning. So well made.
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0: That's the way you talk about the love of your life, isn't it? This Friday, tomorrow, we're giving away £750,000 on Nation Easy Radio's Make Me a Winner. 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Now, lines close tomorrow at 5 o'clock, so there's a little bit of a pressure now on with timings. 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I said earlier on, Selena and I tried this a couple of weeks ago. 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
9: 8:36, stays closed both ways. There was a serious accident earlier today between Salisbury and White Parish. The A338 is solid as traffic diverts there. That's southbound from the Harnham Gyratory down to Downton. Meanwhile, the A303 westbound, it's slow at Chalderton. It's a broken down vehicle there. Police are on scene with it. Thanks to Gary for updating me. Extremely slow moving traffic into Eastleigh on Southampton Road from Wide Lane. Delays of well over 30 minutes. Binstead Road is slow into Ryde with works on Queen's Road, and it's slow westbound M27, junction 12.
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9: Top stories this hour. More amber heat health alerts have been issued for parts of England, as well as the Midlands and parts of the South. The warning from the UK Health Security Agency now includes the North West and Yorkshire. These people told us what they make the weather.
10: No, I love it. I've got a swimming pool in my house, so who likes the winter?
11: I think it's a bit too hot, personally, but at the same time, I would prefer this to rain and snow and any other weather at this point, so I suffer with my tiny fan.
12: It's quite nice.
13: I'm too old and it's too hot. This is not English weather.
9: A&E units experienced their busiest month on record during June's heatwave. The leader of the right-wing Restore Britain party has sparked fury after wrongly describing the 1996 Dunblane massacre as one murder. 16 children and their teacher were shot dead in March of that year. And tributes are being made to Bonnie Tyler, who's died at the age of 75 at a Portuguese hospital. Sir Cliff Richard says she was a wonderful friend gone too soon.
14: Now for the news from across the South. Southampton General Hospital came close to collapse during last month's heatwave, according to a senior doctor. David Higgs says the emergency department was overrun while patients couldn't be discharged. A critical incident was stood down on July the 1st. A new campaign is urging people across Hampshire to recognise the signs of domestic abuse during the World Cup. The Hampshire Domestic Abuse Partnership says reports can rise by more than 25% during major men's football tournaments and is encouraging victims to seek support. Conservationists hoping to bring the New Forest cicada back from extinction in Britain. Eggs collected from France are being brought to Poulton's Park in Hampshire, where experts hope they'll eventually help re-establish the insect in the New Forest. St John Ambulance has been named one of the Mayor of Winchester's charities for the year ahead. Its Hampshire and Isle of Wight branch will work with the Mayor to raise awareness and funds. A local cadet will also take on a ceremonial role.
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14: Staying warm and dry into the evening with some light winds around. We'll see lows down to 14 degrees. That's the latest. I'm Sean Moore.
3: just after 5 o'clock. Thanks for choosing Nation Easy Radio for drive time this afternoon. I'm David Francis with Amy Grant and Kenny Rogers after Wet, Wet, Wet.

Vane, Nation Easy Radio at drive time. I'm just trying to think. Did we ever find out who that song was written about? At one point, there was a rumour that it was Warren Beatty. Then it was Adnan Khashoggi for a time. Then it was, I think there was a rumour that it was Rod Stewart as well. Did we ever find out? Thanks for picking us out this afternoon. I'm David Francis, in for Stuart McGinley, with the Stress Busters back on from six, with songs like this from Kenny Rogers. Nation Easy Radio. Lady.

0: best Joni Mitchell, Amy Grant from Nation Easy Radio, Big Yellow Taxi, and Kenny Rogers as well. It's nearly 20 past five, and this is David Francis. Oklahoma continues at the Mayflower Studios in Southampton tonight. Tomorrow, Chicago Blues Brothers play the Bournemouth Pavilion, and it's Dinosaurs Live. The kids are going to love that. Bournemouth Pavilion Theatre on Saturday as well. More about everything going on this summer. There's a lot, actually, including the Portsmouth 100 celebrations, which you can read more about on the What's On guide at nationplayer.com and click Nation Easy Radio. Meanwhile, Selena's back with the South's most accurate travel, and I've got the Thompson twins next to Dry Time.
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14: A36 still closed between Salisbury and White Parish after a serious accident earlier today. Investigation works continue. A338 solid southbound to Downton with diverting traffic from Bodnam. Eastern Lane, very slow. Winchester to the Winall interchange. Southampton and into Eastleigh, that's looking much better this time round. It is generally congested both ways on the A27 though, between Havant and the Portsmouth area around Junction 12.
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0: Tomorrow, at about this time, we'll be getting ready to give away £750,000. Here's a question. Don't have to answer it out loud. How many years would it take you to earn £750,000? 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I mean, unless you live at Sandbanks, of course, where it's £750,000. 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You could do that with £750,000. 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
1: Nation Easy Radio plays the South's relaxing favourites. John Legend, Ordinary People, and Tina Turner at drive time, 20 to 6 across the South. And this is David Francis. It's hot again this evening on the way home from work. At the moment, temperatures around about 27, 28 degrees. Overnight tonight, no lower than about 19. Just to put that into some sort of perspective, before the heat wave started a couple of weeks ago, we couldn't get to 19 degrees during the day. And tonight, it's our overnight low. Tomorrow, staying hot again. The weekend's going to be very warm as well, up to about 31 degrees. ABBA before 6, and Selena has the South's most accurate travel next to drive time.
2: Welcome back to Costa Coffee's Iced Coffee Forecast, here to update you on the week ahead. Today, there'll be unexpected adventures moving in from the east, with high chances of bumping into friends and conversations that go on longer than planned. Later this week, expect a refreshing iced coffee, made for picnics with picky bits and nowhere to be until 6. Because whatever the weather, with a Costa iced coffee made with heart in hand, the summer moments we love last. Costa iced coffee, made for summer.
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15: The closure of the A36 stays in place between Salisbury and White Parish after a serious accident earlier today. A338 then very slow southbound from Bodnam to Downton with diverting traffic. Northbound A34 is slowing towards South Wanston at the moment. A27 very busy both ways between Havant and the N27, and it is very slow leaving the Goodwood Festival of Speed.
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0: Dolores had the most amazing voice, didn't she? Cranberries linger. This is Drive Time. We are Nation Easy Radio, playing relaxing favourites across the South. Nearly 6 o'clock. Thanks for picking us out this afternoon. I'm David Francis, in for Stuart McGinley. If your day has been stressful, the drive home tough, you've got an office with no air conditioning, we've got an hour of Stress Busters next to Drive Time. Nation Easy
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6: The top stories this hour. Temperatures have exceeded 34 degrees in parts of the UK for a record-breaking eighth day this year. It beats the previous best of 7 days set in the summers of 1976 and 2020, which this man we spoke to in London remembers well.
7: I was in the army then. It was appalling. And now, as you can see, I'm in a linen shirt and a pair of shorts. It is just not right.
6: Meanwhile, more amber heat health alerts have been issued. A review's found 3 people died and others suffered permanent harm under the care of a consultant who gave outdated medical advice. Dr. Veronica Varney left South London St Helier Hospital in 2023 and is understood to be under investigation by the General Medical Council. Labour MPs have begun making their nominations for Sir Keir Starmer's replacement. Andy Burnham appears on course for a coronation, but so far he's unopposed. An actress, Catherine Zeta-Jones, is among those paying tribute to Bonnie Tyler, who's died at 75. The rock singer, known for 80s ballads like Total Eclipse of the Heart, died in hospital in Portugal last night.
8: Now for the news from across the south. Southampton General Hospital came close to collapse during last month's heatwave, according to a senior doctor. David Higgs says the emergency department was overrun while patients couldn't be discharged. A critical incident was stood down on July the 1st. A new campaign is urging people across Hampshire to recognise the signs of domestic abuse during the World Cup. The Hampshire Domestic Abuse Partnership says reports can rise by more than 25% during major men's football tournaments and is encouraging victims to seek support. Conservationists hoping to bring the New Forest cicada back from extinction in Britain. Eggs collected from France are being brought to Poulton's Park in Hampshire, where experts hope they'll eventually help re-establish the insect in the New Forest. St John Ambulance has been named one of the Mayor of Winchester's charities for the year ahead. Its Hampshire and Isle of Wight branch will work with the Mayor to raise awareness and funds. A local cadet will also take on a ceremonial role.
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8: Staying warm and dry into the evening with some light winds around. We'll see lows down to 14 degrees. That's the latest. I'm Sean Moore.
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And this is David Francis, in for Stuart McGinley, Roberta Flack, Killing Me Softly, Spandau Ballet True, and the wonderful Olivia Newton-John. 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Kiss my-

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0: 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It takes 5 seconds. 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If it's you that we call, answer the phone. Just say hello and we'll give you the money. And we'll put the money in the bank for you. In fact, you could have it in your bank this time tomorrow. You could be spending it tomorrow evening on an amazing takeaway and a couple of bottles of very nice champagne. All right, Carver, you don't want to blow the money too quick. It's a guaranteed winner. Somebody's going to win the lot, so give it a go now. 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
6: A36 stays closed. There was a serious accident earlier today. That's between Salisbury and White Parish. As a result, the A338 is still very slow southbound from Bodnam to Downton. A27 still quite busy eastbound to Havant, and it's very busy down to Langston Bridge. And we've got ongoing rail delays between Portsmouth Harbour and Havant and Fareham.
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0: Stress Busters from Nation Easy Radio with relaxing favourites across the South. And this is David Francis. It's just gone 25 to 8. We do this twice a day, by the way. Kate Weston does it in the morning between 9 and 10, and then we do it on drive time between 6 and 7. Just the best songs to finish your day perfectly. Lisa Stansfield before 7, and it's Celine Dion coming up.
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7: A36 remains closed this evening after a serious accident earlier today. That's between Salisbury and White Parish, still running very slowly on the A338 southbound to Downton, as that's the diversion there. Still quite busy to Langston Bridge from Havant, and we've got rail delays between Portsmouth Harbour and Havant and Fareham.
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0: Not long till she plays those dates in France. Celine Dion, Think Twice on Stress Busters from Nation Easy Radio with relaxing favourites across the South. 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
3: The top stories this hour. As temperatures top 35 degrees in parts of the country, officials have issued new heat health alerts. Most of England's now covered by an amber warning. These people told us how they're keeping cool.
4: Have every single fan in my house pointed directly at me and then put ice in the fans that collect water and just have that and sit with ice packs.
5: Linen shirt and a pair of shorts.
6: Keep hydrated and away from the sun, trying to be in the shade.
3: The third heat wave of the summer is causing transport disruption, hosepipe bans and wildfire risks. A murder investigation has been launched following the death of a man in Croydon in South London. Police were called to Thornton Heath in the early hours of this morning after reports of an assault. Three people have been arrested. And in sport, England defender Jarrell Kwanzaa has been given a two-match ban after his sending off in their World Cup last 16 tie against Mexico. He'll miss the quarter-final against Norway on Saturday and then the semi-final if they progress. England have the right to appeal.
7: Now for the news from across the south. Southampton General Hospital came close to collapse during last month's heatwave, according to a senior doctor. David Higgs says the emergency department was overrun while patients couldn't be discharged. A critical incident was stood down on July the 1st. A new campaign is urging people across Hampshire to recognise the signs of domestic abuse during the World Cup. The Hampshire Domestic Abuse Partnership says reports can rise by more than 25% during major men's football tournaments and is encouraging victims to seek support. Conservation is hoping to bring the New Forest cicada back from extinction in Britain. Eggs collected from France have been brought to Poulton's Park in Hampshire, where experts hope they'll eventually help re-establish the insect in the New Forest. St John Ambulance has been named one of the Mayor of Winchester's charities for the year ahead. Its Hampshire and Isle of Wight branch will work with the Mayor to raise awareness and funds. A local cadet will also take on a ceremonial role.
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7: Staying warm and dry into the evening with some light winds around. We'll see lows down to 14 degrees. That's the latest. I'm Sean Moore.
1: Thursday evening, across the south, playing your relaxing favourites. The best way to round off the day with the OJs, playing after this from

This is Nation Easy Radio, playing your relaxing favourites across the South Thursday evening. I'm Matt Hutchinson. Thank you for listening. Sad news, of course, announced today that Bonnie Tyler has died at the age of 75. So many hits. Holding Out for a Hero, of course, Total Eclipse of the Heart was nominated for a Grammy, and it went to number one. And then there was this song. This was her debut in 1976. It's Bonnie Tyler, Lost in France, on Nation Easy Radio. I was lost.

everybody had to pay and pay. A hustle here and a hustle there. New York City is the place where they said, hey.

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0: It's Mark Armand and Gene Pitney. Something's gotten hold of my heart. This is Nation Easy Radio. It's been a lovely day across the south today. Tomorrow, highs of 29 degrees, and your bank account could be hotting up.
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0: It's Duran Duran's Save a Prayer. We are Nation Easy Radio on a Thursday evening, playing your relaxing favourites across the South. Thank you for being with us. I'm Matt Hutchinson. On the way, Alison Moyet coming up and the Detroit Spinners after 8.
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2: 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I'm Matt Hutchinson. Thank you for listening. 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

0: It's Van Morrison, it's Moondance, we are Nation Easy Radio. From next Monday, the 13th of July, through until Sunday, the 13th of September, there's a pride of beautifully designed lion sculptures waiting to be found right across Portsmouth, and we've got our very own lion here at Nation Easy Radio. 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

0: It's Andrew Gold. Thank you for being a friend. We are Nation Easy Radio. Almost 9 o'clock, Thursday evening across the south. Playing your relaxing favourites to round off the day. Thank you for listening. On the way, ABBA coming up and Bananarama after 9. Nation Easy
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0: Thursday evening, across the south, playing your relaxing favourites. I'm Matt Hutchinson, and this is Bananarama.

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We are Nation Easy Radio. Thank you for listening tonight. I'm Matt Hutchinson, playing your relaxing favourites across the South, with Billy Joel playing after this from Diana Ross.

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0: 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That is one of my favourite Madonna songs. It's Borderline, and a song on the way that includes a rather famous line: you can check out, but you can never leave.
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0: It's Mr. Broken Wings. We are Nation Easy Radio, playing relaxing favourites across the South. Thank you for listening. And stick around for the perfect way to round off your Thursday. 2 hours of Stress Busters coming up with Duncan Barks, Louis Armstrong and Michael McDonald's playing after 10.
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6: Thank you, Matt, for the last 3 hours. Hello from me, Duncan, and Stress Busters for a Thursday night. Lined up for you, Louis Armstrong, a song from Heart, but first, Michael McDonald.

Nation Easy Radio, playing Louis Armstrong, We Have All the Time in the World. That's a song that featured in a James Bond 007 film. Do you know which one? This could be handy if you ever do a pub quiz or a pop quiz. The film was On Her Majesty's Secret Service that came out in 1969. And what is interesting about that particular Bond movie is it featured an actor called George Lazenby in his one and only outing as James Bond, because apparently his manager at the time said, don't do any more 007 films because you might end up getting typecast. Before Louis Armstrong, you heard Heart and also Michael McDonald here on Stressbusters for a Thursday night. This is Duncan Barks. I hope your day's not been too bad. If it has been a little bit rough and ready, stick with me through until midnight. Great stress-busting songs here at Nation Easy Radio.

0: relaxing favourites across the South is Nation Easy Radio with Lionel Richie and Truly, also Mike and the Mechanics and the Living Years. We do these things called Nightcap Song Selections here on Stressbusters, Monday to Thursday nights around 10:30 and 11:30. Tonight, we're off to Gosport in the next hour, but in around 10 minutes' time, it is the Nightcap Song Selection, chosen by Nick in Dorchester. We'll get to Nick's choice of tune after music from Keane and Robbie Williams.
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Nation Easy Radio, Bedshaped by Keen, and also Robbie Williams, his big song Angels, here on Stress Busters. This hour's Nightcab song selection is one of those songs that I think is so good, and you don't hear it that often. Thank you, Nick, in Dorchester, for choosing this. You can do, or Nick has done, get in contact on WhatsApp 07740938500. Just tell me who you are, where you are, and your Nightcab song selection. This is a beautiful song. It makes me feel like I want to ride a bicycle down a country lane somewhere. Thank you, Nick, for choosing Alessi here at Nation Easy Radio. I'd like

0: Wendy Moten on Nation Easy Radio, Come On In, Out of the Rain. Before that, our Nightcab song selection this hour, the choice of Nick in Dorchester. Thank you, Nick, for choosing Alessi and Oh Laurie. Such a glorious song to hear. Right, we're stress busting through until midnight. I'm Duncan Barks. This is Nation Easy. And up next, a song from the 1980s from the Karate Kid film. It's here next on Stress Busters.
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0: 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And we started off that selection of stress-busting songs with The Glory of Love by Peter Cetera from the 1980s film The Karate Kid. 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
0: This is Duncan Barks. It's Stress Busters through until midnight here at Nation Easy. Lined up for you a 70s favourite from Bread, a song from Dionne Warwick, but first, Bryan Adams.

Nation Easy Radio, home of relaxing favourites across the South and the home of Kate Weston at breakfast, our breakfast queen, back here tomorrow morning from 6, relaxing favourites for your Friday morning and, of course, the most up-to-date travel service, courtesy of our travel guru, Selena Ross. There goes Bread, Make It With You from the 1970s. You also heard Dionne Warwick, All the Love in the World, and Bryan Adams from his Reckless album from the 1980s. Do you remember that album? It had so many good songs on there, like Run To You, Summer of 69, and the song I played you, Heaven, here on Stress Busters with Gloria Estefan lined up. But first, here comes Paul Young at Nation Easy Radio.

0: Nation Easy Radio, Gloria Estefan, Can't Stay Away From You. 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Flick's choice of tune, here in around 10 minutes' time, between now and then, a duet from Linda Ronstadt and Aaron Neville. But first, a big song from Whitney Houston. 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
6: 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We're on. Are you?

You found Nation Easy Radio. We play relaxing favourites across the South, and every Monday to Thursday night from 10 o'clock we do a thing called Stress Busters, just the ultimate in relaxing favourites. To round off your day, there goes Linda Ronstadt and Aaron Neville, a fine duet in the form of Don't Know Much. You also heard Whitney Houston and All the Man That I Need. This hour's Nightcap song selection is chosen by Flick, who's in Gosport, who's a regular late night listener to Nation Easy. Thank you, Flick, for getting in contact. You can do the same. You need to use WhatsApp. The WhatsApp number is 07740938500. Just let me know who you are and where you are and your Nightcap song selection, and it could well get played one Monday to Thursday night around 10:30 or 11:30. Thank you, Flick in Gosport, for choosing David Gray here at Nation Easy Radio.

0: Nation Easy Radio plays a song that was originally a hit for the Everly Brothers a long, long time ago. But there's a version by Everything But The Girl. You heard Love Is Strange. And before that, David Gray, Sail Away, this hour's Nightcap song selection, chosen by Flick in Gosport. Thank you, Flick, for your choice of tune. If you want to get involved with the Nightcap, WhatsApp me, 07740938500. Up next, a great song from Smokey Robinson.
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0: It's one of those songs that sounds so good at this late hour. Nation Easy Radio plays Coldplay and Trouble, wrapping up Stress Busters for tonight. Thank you for hanging around. I am back Friday night. That'll be tomorrow night, 10 o'clock, with the Friday Night Music Club, relaxing favourites and some hand-picked musical gems. We'll chat then. And of course, Kate Weston back here tomorrow morning from 6.
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